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1: It is the second shift down at the Black Hills Central Stage Fair and Rodeo. I almost did it. I'm so tired, you guys. I can't stand it.
2: I think we're going to take tomorrow off.
1: Yeah. I went home last night.
2: We're going to take tomorrow off, right?
1: We are. We're not going to be down here tomorrow.
3: We are?
1: Doing the show. No, we won't be doing the show. You're going to come down for the X-Bronx.
3: Yeah, I'm coming down for the X-Bronx.
1: No, the show, we will be back in the studio. I went home last night, and I'm not a guy that gets like, oh, my God, I'm so tired. I have to go to bed, right? Because I'll fight it.
3: Yeah.
1: Because, you know,
2: yeah.
1: I don't have a lot of...
3: Do you get heat exhaustion?
1: No, it's just I love to have, you know, the alone time a little bit when you're at home, just
3: you
1: to unwind and everything.
3: Yeah. Mm-hmm.
1: And I haven't been getting that since August 6th.
3: I get that.
1: And so I went home last night and I took a shower and I'm like, I'm going to be on the computer in the bed in a little bit. I just got to do a couple things. Fell asleep with the laptop on my chest.
2: Did it fall off?
1: No, it didn't. My wife came and eventually took it off.
2: Did she tuck you in too?
1: I got tucked in. It was really nice.
3: Aww.
1: So yeah, that's what happened. So that's how tired I am right now. So I apologize in advance.
3: Okay? Of us specifically.
1: Well, you're on the list. Let's put it that way.
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12: From the Waring Sturgis Ford Weather Center, I'm meteorologist Ember Sky. Mostly clear tonight, with temperatures falling to 59. Wednesday brings plenty of sunshine and a high near 85. Clear again Wednesday night, dropping to 59. Then sunny Thursday with a high of 88.

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1: It is the second shift at the Central States Fair and Rodeo. It's already Tuesday night. The Range Days Rodeo's finished tonight. That's already done. We've already blown through the motocross and the demolition derby, and now the this.
2: Well, what's really
3: The events have been great. Sorry, yeah. Go ahead.
2: Yeah, well, I've never been to an Extreme Bronx Rodeo.
1: Are you going?
2: I'm going to try. We'll see how it goes.
1: Have you ever been to one?
3: Oh yeah.
2: Well, she's from Nashville.
1: Listen to her.
3: Well I'm
1: Montana more than anything.
3: I saw that more from the Montana side.
2: Yeah,
3: the
2: I guess
3: Wyoming
2: that makes sense.
3: And stuff.
2: But yeah, I've heard it's a pretty big deal. And we got two local. Did you remember the job that I gave you
1: to find out who the local guys were?
2: Yeah.
3: Oh yes, I did.
1: Did you know?
3: Cash something. Oh shoot,
1: Cash Money. I believe is his name.
3: Cash Garrett.
1: No, okay.
2: I don't know. So
3: I said their name earlier on my other show. No.
1: I think you're right.
3: I think it's Cash Garrett out of Whitehall. And then we have the other guy, or Whitewood. Yes, thank you, Whitewood. And then there was another guy from...
1: All right, well,
3: Lone Pine,
2: you still have to...
1: Yeah, so
2: your job has not been completed
1: yet. Right, so you got about 33% of it.
2: Well, yeah, and then also the second part of the job is that you have to get interviews with him.
1: Yeah.
3: Yeah, I'm going to try.
1: Yeah, they're not here yet.
2: Let's see.
1: Well, they're not.
2: You don't know
1: it's
2: got
1: to be tomorrow.
3: Usually with Bronc riders, they're riding other rodeos even up until the night. They barely sometimes even make the rides themselves.
1: Okay, so
3: traveling.
1: That's her
3: they
1: job.
3: Drive. They cart their stuff all day.
1: You're going to get Cash Money and Dakota Bank.
2: Can you what?
1: Over, I don't know. That just sounds like that's what their name should be.
3: Hang on a minute. I'll find out. Give
1: okay.
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2: Hit the beat and take it to the first note. Yeah.

0: It is your second shift. We're done here tonight. We're not going to be out here live. We'll be in the studio tomorrow. And then,
1: which I think we need that.
0: Yeah, I need a little. I need to be. I just need to not be in the sun for a minute.
1: Yeah, it was.
0: I don't know how people. I don't know you people that love summertime and you just crave this. I don't get it.
1: I love it, but guess what? You're almost getting to be the time where it's cold and snowy, or hopefully we get some snow this year. We definitely need it.
0: And they're saying it's hardly going to be any, so that's going to suck.
1: What? The Farmer's Almanac or something?
0: No, it wasn't the Farmer's Almanac
1: this
0: time.
1: What is it?
0: It was the Rancher's Brochure that said this.
1: Isn't that the Farmer's Almanac? Okay, guy.
0: I'm too hot to even make good jokes at this point.
1: Yeah,
0: you're
1: not funny anymore.
0: All right.
1: I do want to say that you've done a good job, though, Mark Houston. And
0: No. We all have done a good job.
1: Yeah.
0: All of us have done a good job.
1: But we definitely do need a day tomorrow, and then we'll be back Thursday to get ready for Jody Messina. Really looking forward to the concerts. I think it's going to be a big-time deal for the concerts here at the fair. A lot of people are going to come out for that. Billy Currington, of course, Friday, Saturday, Gary Allen, and then Bijou Bell, our very own local Bijou Bell, going to be opening up for Gary Allen. Are you going to go to any concerts? Are you going to hang out at any of the concerts, Houston?
0: Sure.
1: I know you are, especially Saturday night.
0: All right. Thanks for listening.
1: Tomorrow, okay, so we tried. Let's recap real quick. We tried food today.
0: Yeah.
1: The audio didn't work on the live stream, so good job for there. we put you on the Tilt-A-Whirl, which is the 100th anniversary of the Tilt-A-Whirl.
0: Yeah, which was terrible.
1: You're still feeling it.
2: Yeah. Okay, you guys, I got it. I got both their names
0: okay,
2: in
0: who
2: part.
0: Are they?
2: Sorry. Shorty Garrett and
0: Shorty
2: Cash
0: Garrett.
2: Wilson.
0: And Cash
2: so
0: Wilson.
2: So I got part of both their names.
0: Shorty and Cash,
2: so
0: everybody.
2: Shorty Garrett is from Eagle Butte, and Cash Wilson is the one from
0: Whitewood.
2: Yeah.
0: Got it. Perfect.
2: Yeah.
0: So those two local boys
1: we'll be,
0: right tomorrow
1: we'll
0: night.
1: Be rooting for those guys tomorrow
0: night. Yes, we will.
1: For sure.
2: I am not great at names. The fact that I even got part of each of them.
0: Hey, you got
2: right,
0: one
2: I'm
0: of each.
2: Of
0: that's fine. You got Cash Garrett. It's perfect.
2: All Cash right, that's and it. Garrett, yeah.
0: We got to go. Thanks so much for listening. We'll talk to you tomorrow.
1: Good night.
2: Good night.
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13: From the Waring Sturgis Ford Weather Center, I'm meteorologist Ember Sky. Mostly clear tonight with temperatures falling to 59. Wednesday brings plenty of sunshine and a high near 85. Clear again Wednesday night, dropping to 59. Then sunny Thursday with a high of 88.

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1: Here we go. Mario Courtney Lopez here back behind the mic, fired up to be hanging with you for the next few hours. 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Looking forward to that.
2: Plus, we'll dig into the buzz to see what is trending. 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And we're just a few songs away from some huge movie news. 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You're on with Mario and Courtney Lopez.
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1: All tomorrow, Courtney Lopez taking a quick look at the buzz because National Treasure 3 is in the works. Director John Turteltaub, that's a cool name, Turteltaub, he revealed Friday that a third installment of the Nick Cage franchise is in the works. Word is that Disney has approved the script. John broke the news while appearing live on the National Treasure Hunt podcast. There's a whole podcast? Okay. He said, it's happening. You're the first people I have said this out loud to.
2: Oh, wow. I disagree. Turteltaub is a terrible name.
1: Really?
2: If I were to meet someone and marry them, which of course I'm not because I'm happily married, and their name was Turteltaub, I would turn around Taub.
1: Wow. Okay. That's what you got from that. Okay.
3: 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More Mario Lopez coming up.
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0: Mario Courtney Lopez going to keep the music coming your way. But first, Cordo is going to break down a few of the new things hitting TV and streaming today.
1: Jeopardy! 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The high-stakes tournament returns with two quarterfinal episodes. Top Jeopardy! Champions compete in multi-night event that runs through early September.
0: You know what I think I could compete in? Rock and Roll Jeopardy! The music edition.
1: You actually could.
0: I think I could be okay in that.
1: You actually could. Martha Cook, Season 1. It's on Netflix. Martha Stewart opens her kitchen for a new reality cooking series. Expect recipes, technique, and her trademark mix of elegance and no-nonsense instruction. And I hope she does some selfies, too.
0: She does mad thirst traps.
1: Love it. And Untold, The Testimony of Vince Young. It's also on Netflix. The sports documentary series follows the former Texas Longhorns and national quarterback as he recounts his rise as a college phenom and the turbulent years that followed in the pros.
0: Yeah, I was at the game, lucky to say, when Texas played USC at the Rose Bowl. It's considered one of the greatest college games that ever happened to be there.
1: What year? Do you remember?
0: Oh, gosh. Must have been early 2000s. When did they? Oh, gosh, I'm racking my memory. And he looked like a man among boys out there. And that performance, everyone was like, oh, he's going to have the most illustrious career. But then it just didn't happen. You just never know. Stuff happens. 93.9
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0: Yo, Mario Courtney Lopez. Got some August 25th birthdays to shout out shortly. Hang tight for those. In the meantime, any obscure holidays to celebrate, honey?
1: It is National Banana Split Day.
0: My parents will love this day because that is an old school dessert.
1: My parents, well, my dad.
0: Yeah, my dad too. My mom likes them too. Go to Dairy Queen and they get a banana split. I don't think I've ever had one. I don't have a desire. I like bananas in my cereal. I'm not down in my ice cream.
1: In ice cream, no.
0: It's a weird move.
1: It's just weird. Yeah.
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1: Time to celebrate some August birthdays today, August 25th, of course. What up, Mario and Courtney Lopez? As always, Frazier's going to tell us he's turning a year older. We're going to try to guess the age. Who do we got?
2: Pariah, Blake Lively.
1: Ooh. She seems to have kept going as if nothing happened.
2: She pretended like nothing happened, but the world didn't, and she's trying to turn it around. But, yeah, we'll see.
1: I think Blake is 38.
3: Balake is 40.
2: Balake is 39.
3: Ah!
1: Right in the middle.
2: And just to clarify, I think both sides are pariah. So there you go. Rachel Bilson from the OC.
3: Rachel is 38.
1: 39. 45. Oh, wow. Okay.
2: From Keenan and Kel. I believe he's a youth pastor now as well as acting and stuff again. Kel Mitchell.
1: He is also 45.
3: You know, with him, you can't Kel.
2: I knew that was coming, and I couldn't stop myself.
3: He's 48.
2: He is 48.
3: Woohoo!
2: I'm a Kel Mitchell fan. Claudia Schiffer, supermodel.
1: Claudia got to be 56.
3: Claudia is 60.
2: 55.
1: Oh, 55. Wow.
2: Miley's dad, Billy Ray Cyrus.
1: Billy Ray?
3: Billy is 62.
1: Looking good, Billy Ray. Feeling good, Lewis. Trading Places quote there. I think Billy is 63.
2: 65.
3: Oh.
2: And finally, from Kiss, Gene Simmons.
1: Okay. I think Gene is 72, but his tongue is 79.
3: I think this is a really tall guy, right?
1: They're all kind of
2: tall, but they did wear platform boots as well. But he

0: was
1: he's
0: tall.
1: He's been with a long time. He
0: yeah, he was
1: under his chin.
2: I saw him at Burbank Airport, and I knew it was him walking in, but I didn't ask to see his tongue. So,
1: well, I appreciate that.
2: Gene is
3: 77.
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16: From the Waring Sturgis Ford Weather Center, I'm meteorologist Ember Sky. Mostly clear tonight with temperatures falling to 59. Wednesday brings plenty of sunshine and a high near 85. Clear again Wednesday night, dropping to 59. Then sunny Thursday with a high of 88.
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0: Music rolls on. You're on Mauro Courtney Lopez, just a few songs away from Cordo sharing something fun in Cordo's Corner. What are we talking about today, honey?
1: Ooh, homemade pumpkin spice. It's that time, y'all.
0: Ooh, almost that time. Well, maybe it is that time. All right, back with that in Cordo's Corner next.
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1: 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All right, what you got for us?
2: So, you just said it. 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It's a relatable everyday blend. 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It's ground cinnamon, ground ginger, nutmeg, ground allspice, cloves, whisked until uniform, which means all one. Optional upgrades, a pinch of black pepper, a little mace, not the mace that you spray in your eyes, or a pinch of cardamom.
1: Don't card her before she goes into the club.
2: Yeah, well, we want to be carded, so do cardamom. And store in an airtight jar away from heat and light, and it's good for 6 to 12 months, everybody. That's good in case there's a earthquake or you get stranded in a room in your house.
1: You can freeze pumpkin bread, right?
2: You can freeze anything.
3: Yeah, you can freeze anything.
1: I guess you can freeze anything.
2: Yeah.
1: And it still tastes okay? All right.
2: It doesn't go bad.
1: Okay.
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6: From the Waring Sturgis Ford Weather Center, I'm meteorologist Ember Sky. Mostly clear tonight, with temperatures falling to 59. Wednesday brings plenty of sunshine and a high near 85. Clear again Wednesday night, dropping to 59. Then sunny Thursday with a high of 88.
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0: Mario and Courtney Lopez here. Music rolls on after some quick space buzz. Special lunar event happening this week, and NASA is turning it into a science experiment. The next full moon will have a partial lunar eclipse that'll make the moon look red, but it's just an illusion. It's called the Sturgeon Moon. It's not going to reach peak illumination until August 27th. NASA will be monitoring the moon's surface to test where and when our next moon landing may be. We're still going to the moon, huh?
1: Well, they're trying to go back, but I think we missed the first deadline already.
0: No special equipment apparently needed to watch the moon orbit. All you got to do, look up.
2: I'll be there on August 27th.
1: I don't trust the moon.
0: Okay.
2: When it's at its peak.
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0: 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Back to school creeping up on us. 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
1: I'm Mario Courtney Lopez. Some quick health buzz for you. Nothing more important than your health, of course, should be your top priority. So it's always good to know if your health is on track. Pay attention to your body signals, from how you feel to what you can do. Here's what to watch for, according to medical professionals, to know you're functioning well.
2: Can you get up from the floor without using your hands? You should be able to.
1: That's tough. That's tough even for a healthy person. I mean, I could do it, but everybody uses their hands to make it easier.
3: It is getting harder to do, but I can do it.
1: Yeah, that's tough.
2: Can you hold a deep, flat-footed squat? Like deep. I'm talking deep.
1: Yeah, the knees are going to be hurting, but yes. So far, so good, but yes.
2: You get hungry at regular times. I mean, what are regular times?
3: What does that mean? By regular times, you mean all the time? Because yes, that's
1: me. Yes, yes.
2: You know, and you can climb a few flight of stairs without getting out of breath.
1: Yes, if you climb a few flight of stairs and you're getting out of breath, you need to start hitting those steps a little more.
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21: From the Waring Sturgis Ford Weather Center, I'm meteorologist Ember Sky. Mostly clear tonight, with temperatures falling to 59. Wednesday brings plenty of sunshine and a high near 85. Clear again Wednesday night, dropping to 59. Then sunny Thursday with a high of 88.
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0: Mario Courtney Lopez here, keeping the music coming your way as we squeeze in some quick fashion buzz. Forget dressing up. The latest fashion trend? Dressing like you're heading back to bed. Okay. Growing number of celebs and influencers are embracing the, quote, sleepy girl aesthetic or the Adam Sandler look. He's basically been doing this for years.
1: For guys,
0: now.
1: It's the Adam Sandler.
0: Yeah. Pajamas, nightgowns, slip dresses, loungewear. Those are everyday outfits now. Hailey Bieber, Dakota Johnson stars are proving that sleepwear can double as streetwear. You still got to pair it with the right accessories, though. Isn't that just called being sloppy?
2: Well, it depends. It sounds like to me they're sleeping in lingerie because my
0: cruise around in lingerie.
2: Well, no, because a lace is a big thing right now. Lace shorts. Remember, I wore them to a dinner one night.
0: And you look like you were, wow.
2: And you said, aren't those for sleep?
1: For later.
0: Yeah. Oh, wow. You're ahead of this trend.
2: I am.
0: You're sleepy girl aesthetic.
2: I am sleepy girl aesthetic.
0: Great. Let's get back to music.
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0: Yo, Mario Courtney Lopez. Music rolls on after a quick peek at the Buzz FX, bringing back the Sons of Anarchy cast for a new show. Oh, shout out to our homie Emilio Rivera. He's on that cast. Good dude. Network has ordered Legends, a limited series that brings back much of the outlaw biker drama's original crew, including Charlie Hunnam, Ron Perlman, Katie Sagal, Maggie Siff, and Tommy Flanagan. Well, hopefully Emilio's there.
1: I know. We're just going to throw it out there for good luck. It follows the cast as they reunite at a fan convention more than a decade after the show ended. When a real world threat takes place, Hunnam developed the show with Jonathan Groff.
0: Wait, is it like a show about the show or afterwards?
2: I don't know.
0: That's
2: all I know.
0: At a fan convention? What? Okay. This is a different take.
1: Well, fun fact, I actually call Sonny, our boy, Sun Buns of Anarchy.
0: There you go.
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0: 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I just want to spend
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1: Keeping the music and fun coming your way. What up, Mario? Courtney Lopez here. Congrats to Christopher Nolan. Odyssey has set an all-time R-rated record after being in theaters for over a month. It's become the highest grossing R-rated movie of all time. I feel like these records are being broke every year because the prices of tickets go up every year.
2: Well, that does change it and make it weird because yes. It should just be number of tickets sold.
1: Correct.
2: Or that's number of people who have attended, whatever.
1: That's the true barometer. Because if you do go by that, I believe E.T.
2: Yeah.
1: and Jaws are still number one.
2: You go back to the early 80s when you basically had to go to the theater to see them, and they were in there for like months.
3: What do you mean basically? You had to.
2: Well, you could wait until it came out on VHS 9 months later.
1: So we've got The Odyssey, Deadpool and Wolverine, and The Joker, or the R-rated movies to ever gross over $1 billion.
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12: From the Waring Sturgis Ford Weather Center, I'm meteorologist Ember Sky. Mostly clear tonight with temperatures falling to 59. Wednesday brings plenty of sunshine and a high near 85. Clear again Wednesday night, dropping to 59. Then sunny Thursday with a high of 88.
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1: Drake spotted at Ella Langley's show singing along to Cheese and Texas as he was really into it.
0: Drake's an Ella fella. 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
1: Gracie Abrams reveals which of her own songs she initially really didn't like.
0: Huh.
1: And watch Jessie J play bouncer and kick some rowdy fans out of her show after a fight broke out. Do not do that.
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0: 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Love hearing from you. Questions, comments, jokes, random thoughts, whatever you got. Been digging through our mentions. Back to see what's on your mind next.
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0: 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You're on Mario Courtney Lopez, taking a quick look at what's on your mind. Love hearing from you. Questions, comments, random thoughts, whatever you got. At On With Mario on Facebook and X, at On With Mario Lopez on IG. What'd you find for us, honey?
1: This is from at Chad Vandal 81, and he said, bro, I'm so proud of you for finally admitting you love Nickelback. Let me know when you're ready. I've got some similar bands that you love.
0: Chad Vandal 81, I pointed out that I didn't realize Nickelback had a couple bangers. And the reason I came to find that out, my daughter, who's recently gotten into drums lately, has been playing a couple Nickelback songs on her drums, along with a lot of Metallica, by the way.
2: Yes.
0: And
2: I saw her doing
0: Easy Lover.
2: Yeah, which was really impressive.
0: She likes a lot of the old school rock songs. But what's that Animal? I think she was playing.
2: It is Animal, yes.
0: Yeah, and that
2: that's your favorite Nickelback song.
0: That's a good jam.
2: What's your Mel Rushmore of Nickelback songs?
0: That's George Washington through Abraham Lincoln. That's all I know.
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5: From the Waring Sturgis Ford Weather Center, I'm meteorologist Ember Sky. Mostly clear tonight, with temperatures falling to 59. Wednesday brings plenty of sunshine and a high near 85. Clear again Wednesday night, dropping to 59. Then sunny Thursday with a high of 88.
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2: 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Pop quiz.
1: All right, what are we doing, Frazier?
3: Take
4: your buzzers. You'll need those.
3: I'm green, right?
4: You are green. He is blue, as usual. This week marks the 27th anniversary of Christina Aguilera's self-titled debut album.
3: What a Girl Wants.
4: Came out in 1999, the year that we graduated high school. By we, I mean Courtney and I.
1: Ooh.
4: So we're going to play a little Name That Tune, a little mini quiz.
3: Meanwhile, you were early 90s.
4: You were in the same decade.
1: That's true. I should have been actually 92, too. I was 16.
3: Well, I should have been 2000.
4: But you're a year later?
1: Was it a year later or a year earlier? Well, I started in my early, soon.
4: Oh, yeah, because your birthday is
1: my birthday. Makes
4: sense.
1: Our kids, if I was like where my kids are, I would have been class of 92.
4: Yeah, it makes sense. Okay, so we're going to do a quick mini round of Name That Tune with some Christina Aguilera songs. So get your hands on buzzers, and here we go.
3: Don't look at me.
4: Courtney.
3: Beautiful.
4: Beautiful is correct.
3: Don't look
1: at me. That was pretty good. One
4: Beautiful
1: note. That was pretty
4: is
1: good.
4: Correct.
1: This is in your wheelhouse, too, right here.
4: Here we go. There's three
3: left. Girl. Come on.
4: Just three left. Courtney.
3: Fighter?
4: That is correct.
1: Wow.
4: 2-0.
1: I didn't know you were a huge Aguilera super fan.
4: She loves Aguilera as much as you love Nickelback.
3: Do you know, fun fact, Dominic has been playing her music and I
4: really?
3: Started laughing. Yes.
1: Really?
4: Kid has an eclectic taste in music. It's impressive.
1: He's into a lot of the boy bands, like that era, like NSYNC.
4: Yeah.
1: Aguilera.
3: He put it on in my car and I go, why are you playing?
4: That's awesome.
5: That's hilarious.
4: All right, there's two left. Here we go. Hands on buzzers. Mario.
1: Genie in a Bottle.
4: That is correct.
1: Oh, that's it. That's all I know.
4: 2-1. One left. Here we go. Mario.
1: Lady Marmalade.
4: That is correct.
1: Wow, I tied it up.
4: It is 2-2. I don't have a fifth song, so we will continue tomorrow.
1: Ooh.
2: More Mario Lopez.
1: The future of cornhole is here. 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
19: From the Waring Sturgis Ford Weather Center, I'm meteorologist Ember Sky. Mostly clear tonight, with temperatures falling to 59. Wednesday brings plenty of sunshine and a high near 85. Clear again Wednesday night, dropping to 59. Then sunny Thursday with a high of 88.
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1: Yo, I'm Mario Courtney Lopez. Almost the end of our radio fubba. Before we go, we got to get to one last thing. Have you heard of a food divorce? Instead of arguing what's for dinner, more couples are choosing to eat separately. Even when they live together, the idea is called a food divorce. It has nothing to do with breaking up. It's for couples with different tastes, diets, schedules, or cravings who are tired of the nightly debate over what to eat. 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You can only have a food divorce, I feel, if you have no kids. What are you going to do with the kids? 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I mean, they think it's really complicated.
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1: 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You know me.
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1: Yeah, we're good.
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13: From the Waring Sturgis Ford Weather Center, I'm meteorologist Ember Sky. Mostly clear tonight, with temperatures falling to 59. Wednesday brings plenty of sunshine and a high near 85. Clear again Wednesday night, dropping to 59. Then sunny Thursday with a high of 88.
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6: From the Waring Sturgis Ford Weather Center, I'm meteorologist Ember Sky. Mostly clear tonight with temperatures falling to 59. Wednesday brings plenty of sunshine and a high near 85. Clear again Wednesday night, dropping to 59. Then sunny Thursday with a high of 88.
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0: what they're doing?
1: Absolutely, yes. You are informed throughout the entire process. You also have an idea in the beginning. And what I love in particular is that they never upsell you. They're just straightforward, honest. 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
4: From the Waring Sturgis Ford Weather Center, I'm meteorologist Ember Sky. Mostly clear tonight, with temperatures falling to 59. Wednesday brings plenty of sunshine and a high near 85. Clear again Wednesday night, dropping to 59. Then sunny Thursday with a high of 88.
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2: 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We observed what was going on with flock, and we decided that that was not for us.
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6: From the Waring Sturgis Ford Weather Center, I'm meteorologist Ember Sky. Mostly clear overnight, dipping to 59. Sunshine takes over later today with a high near 85. Wednesday night stays mostly clear near 59. Then Thursday is sunny and warmer, topping out near 88.
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4: From the Waring Sturgis Ford Weather Center, I'm meteorologist Ember Sky. Mostly clear overnight, dipping to 59. Sunshine takes over later today with a high near 85. Wednesday night stays mostly clear near 59. Then Thursday is sunny and warmer, topping out near 88.

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2: Ladies and gentlemen, Vikings guy day one.
3: 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And I don't think there's this relationship between McCarthy and O'Connell that people think there is.
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3: And I truly think that O'Connell wanted nothing to do with J.J. McCarthy. I still believe that. Wow. I absolutely believe that J.J. McCarthy will be traded before week one.
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7: From the Waring Sturgis Ford Weather Center, I'm meteorologist Ember Sky. Mostly clear overnight, dipping to 59. Sunshine takes over later today with a high near 85. Wednesday night stays mostly clear near 59. Then Thursday is sunny and warmer, topping out near 88.
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7: From the Waring Sturgis Ford Weather Center, I'm meteorologist Ember Sky. Mostly clear overnight, dipping to 59. Sunshine takes over later today with a high near 85. Wednesday night stays mostly clear near 59. Then Thursday is sunny and warmer, topping out near 88.

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7: From the Waring Sturgis Ford Weather Center, I'm meteorologist Ember Sky. Mostly clear overnight, dipping to 59. Sunshine takes over later today with a high near 85. Wednesday night stays mostly clear near 59. Then Thursday is sunny and warmer, topping out near 88.
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5: From the Waring Sturgis Ford Weather Center, I'm meteorologist Ember Sky. Mostly clear overnight, dipping to 59. Sunshine takes over later today with a high near 85. Wednesday night stays mostly clear near 59. Then Thursday is sunny and warmer, topping out near 88.
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4: From the Waring Sturgis Ford Weather Center, I'm meteorologist Ember Sky. Mostly clear overnight, dipping to 59. Sunshine takes over later today with a high near 85. Wednesday night stays mostly clear near 59. Then Thursday is sunny and warmer, topping out near 88.
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5: From the Waring Sturgis Ford Weather Center, I'm meteorologist Ember Sky. Mostly clear overnight, dipping to 59. Sunshine takes over later today with a high near 85. Wednesday night stays mostly clear near 59. Then Thursday is sunny and warmer, topping out near 88.
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6: From the Waring Sturgis Ford Weather Center, I'm meteorologist Ember Sky. Mostly clear overnight, dipping to 59. Sunshine takes over later today with a high near 85. Wednesday night stays mostly clear near 59. Then Thursday is sunny and warmer, topping out near 88.
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9: From the Waring Sturgis Ford Weather Center, I'm meteorologist Ember Sky. Mostly clear overnight, dipping to 59. Sunshine takes over later today with a high near 85. Wednesday night stays mostly clear near 59. Then Thursday is sunny and warmer, topping out near 88.
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3: 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And I don't think there's this relationship between McCarthy and O'Connell that people think there is.
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3: And I truly think that O'Connell wanted nothing to do with J.J. McCarthy. I still believe that. Wow. I absolutely believe that J.J. McCarthy will be traded before week one.
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10: From the Waring Sturgis Ford Weather Center, I'm meteorologist Ember Sky. Mostly clear overnight, dipping to 59. Sunshine takes over later today with a high near 85. Wednesday night stays mostly clear near 59. Then Thursday is sunny and warmer, topping out near 88.
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0: Post Malone on the mix with your Roadhouse. And good morning. Looks like Zachy and I are drinking Monsters this morning, and Brandon just chugged a Celsius.
1: Ooh,
0: we should be doing good today.
2: Yeah, let's go.
0: In about like 5 minutes or so, let it kick in.
1: Mm-hmm. Getting hype.
0: Arr!
1: Getting hype.
3: Ooh, yeah. I want to let listeners know I'm on Pacific time, which makes me an hour earlier than you guys.
0: I was going to ask you about this earlier.
3: Way good morning to you guys. Super early good morning to you guys.
0: So if it's 6 here, it's 5 there?
3: That is correct.
0: Wow, that's crazy.
3: That is correct. Yeah.
0: Wow.
3: Yeah, it's a good time.
0: Well, at least it makes your day longer. You get more time by the ocean and stuff.
3: Yeah, that's one way to look at it.
2: Do you
0: start golfing a little earlier?
3: Positive outlook.
2: Is it still dark
3: that's
2: for
3: right.
2: you?
3: Right. It's no, you know what's weird? I feel like it's never dark over here. I don't know what's going on. I mean, it's right now, it's like rainy and cloudy, so it's kind of dark, but like you could tell the sun's on its way up.
2: Interesting. Okay. Huh. Because I know that it feels like the sun stays out later, like you were saying, doesn't get dark till like 9:30, 10.
3: Yeah, I feel like I'm in Alaska, you know?
2: All right.
3: Where it's like, there's 3 hours of darkness.
0: The RV park that you're in right now, are there dogs at the RV park?
3: Yeah, actually. Where I'm at right now is I'm in their little convention room or meeting room, and I've watched 4 people walk by with different dogs. Everybody got a different dog.
0: I think I know why. It's National Dog Day.
3: Now let's go. Bow wow.
2: Oh.
0: Bow wow.
2: Do you think they all adopted dogs just today just so they could have a dog for Dog Day and walk them around the RV park?
3: I tell you what, somebody can adopt our freaking dog. Our freaking puppy that's jumping the fence and having problems, she's been so good for so long. And I think she's looking for me. But every time Megan leaves her out or lets her out, which is common, she jumps the fence and goes and roams the neighborhood. She did it this morning. She did it yesterday morning. She did it yesterday afternoon. She did it last night. She did it. Poor Megan's having a fight. And I'm like, well.
2: Oh, no. Yeah, she's definitely looking for you.
0: You should just start bringing her with you.
3: No.
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0: The Edge of Glory. There's Lady Gaga on the Cats. Welcome back to the Roadhouse. Zachy?
1: All right. So it is still the fair, the beautiful fair time in this beautiful fair town. And the what is the slogan of the fair this year? It's where generations meet.
0: Yeah.
1: Yeah, it is. Yeah. So I found a list of words, and I want to find out what generations we are meeting at the fair.
2: I like this. This is going to be great.
1: Yeah. So it's a list of words, and essentially, if you say one word, then you're old, and if you say this other word, then you're not.
0: Oh, my gosh. I'm scared.
1: All right. So
2: This is going
0: to
2: be busting.
0: I don't like to take the test.
1: No, it's not a test. If you say, do you say videotaping or do you say recording?
0: Recording.
1: Okay, cool. And what about you, Brandon?
2: Yeah, I think I say recording. I don't think I've ever said videotape.
1: I don't think I have either. Okay, I think we're good on that one. What about this? Do you call it a pound sign or a hashtag?
0: Hashtag.
1: You do?
0: Yeah.
1: See, and I'm going to land on the old side of this. I say pound sign still because I feel like hashtag is just a young kid dumb thing to say.
0: Pound, you're old.
1: Hashtag sounds
2: depending.
1: Like a, go ahead.
2: Depending on my age, depending on the group I'm in, like if I'm around a bunch of kids, I'll say, why are you putting a pound symbol in front of all your words? You know, just to sound older. Why are you pounding that? Why are you pounding mom? What's up with that?
1: Right. Well, even like professional entities, like when you call the bank, they use the word hashtag now.
0: Do they really?
1: Press the hashtag. Yeah, absolutely. Press the your code plus the hashtag.
0: See, now that, in that circumstance, I wouldn't. I would say pound.
1: See, and that's what I'm talking about.
0: Pound it.
1: What about, do either of you still use half past or a quarter till when you're telling time?
0: I do half past because I've been to Europe and that's what they say and I think it's cool.
1: Oh, cool. Okay.
2: I don't necessarily use the half past, but I will use a quarter till.
1: Yeah, I use both those as well. I'm pretty sure I can guess this one, but do you say shrink or therapist?
0: Therapist.
1: Same.
2: I say don't talk about it.
0: Are we going to take a break and do some more? Do you have more?
1: I have some more, yeah. Why not?
0: All right.
2: Yes.
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9: From the Waring Sturgis Ford Weather Center, I'm meteorologist Ember Sky. Sunny today with a high near 85. Tonight turns partly cloudy, dipping to 59. Thursday stays sunny and warmer, reaching 88. Then Friday brings mostly sunny skies with a high near 94.

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1: Yeah.
2: Yeah, see, and that is, that's an old one.
1: Oh, dang.
2: It's earbuds. And I say ear pods or all the time too on accident. So I think that might
3: just say AirPods, yeah.
2: Or you say AirPods. You're all Apple all the time though. I don't have
3: Yeah.
2: What about pocketbook? Do you have a pocketbook instead of a purse?
1: Like a wallet?
2: Or a wallet, yeah.
1: Hmm.
2: I've never said pocketbook before. I've said it like that. Like
1: it's a southern thing.
2: The
1: too.
2: Old joke, like that's hurting the pocketbook, I guess. But that's, yeah. I don't know.
3: Oh. Yeah, I've said it like that, Zachy Moon. But if somebody references, like, would you hand me my pocketbook? I might not know exactly what I'm looking for.
2: Exactly. You know what I mean? Yeah. Like,
3: what do you mean? What is a pocketbook?
2: Here's a good one. Stewardess instead of flight attendant. I 100% say stewardess.
1: Stewardess.
2: Yeah.
1: Yeah.
3: Huh. I'm not 100% sure what I would use. I think I do a little bit of both. You know what I mean? Like, I think, hey, look, there's the flight attendants. But then I might say, excuse me, stewardess? But I'm not sure if I've ever used stewardess.
1: Excuse me,
3: you know what
1: Flo?
3: I mean? Like, I don't know. Excuse me, sir? Stewardess, may I get another sack of nuts? Thank you.
2: What about slacks instead of pants?
1: That's all pants for me. Unless they're dress pants, then they're slacks.
2: Yeah, fair enough.
3: Yeah, that's some stuff my parents would say. Well, your dad got a new pair of slacks.
2: No way, dude. That's awesome.
3: Did he?
2: Oh, man.
3: Did he?
2: Even my mom says
3: because when I hear slacks, I'm thinking they're like tights or something. I don't know why. Like, I want to see my dad in a pair of yoga pants. You know what I mean? Like, what's going on?
4: 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W-W-W. 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
15: 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Eligible users can renew their vehicle registration with a credit card or debit card and receive the registration and license plate decal on the spot. The kiosks can be used to renew eligible vehicle registrations from any county in South Dakota, not just Pennington County. The kiosks can also be used for updating contact information, filing a report of a sale, printing a seller's permit, and completing certain driver's licensing services. Law enforcement officers closed Cliffside Park in Rapid City for a short time Tuesday afternoon after receiving a report of a suspicious item located near a garbage can. Upon inspection by responding officers, the item was found to have the appearance of a potential improvised explosive device. The suspicious item was removed by the South Dakota Division of Criminal Investigation for

0: Live on the Mix with the Roadhouse. Amy and Zachy here. We're in 4B. And then we got Brandon out on the road in Oregon. What you got, Brandon?
1: Have you ever noticed? You guys have been at the fair, so, and I haven't. I'm actually really sour about it. But when you walk around the fair, we're talking about age. So to tie them together, there's some people at the fair, you won't be able to guess their age. It's impossible. Like some of the carnies. Do you call them carnies? Oh my gosh.
2: Yeah, I do. Is that a slur?
1: I don't know. It's a derogatory.
2: Yeah, that's what I'm wondering. I don't know. I just thought it was.
0: Is it offensive?
1: I don't know. Or is it something to be proud of? Like, yeah, man, I'm a carny. But some of those guys look way older than they are because it's apparently a rough life. You know what I mean?
0: Yeah, they do. And look rough.
1: I mean, think about just living off of the fair food always, and also like always just working the fair out in the sun all day, dirty, you know, whatever. Sweating, like eventually you just kind of gain some age, you know.
0: Yeah,
1: and you walk up on a dude looks 50 and he's only like 25.
0: I haven't checked this year, but last year I would try to go talk to him and none of them spoke English.
2: Oh yeah, those are carnies for sure.
0: So I need to check today.
1: Yeah, you should. And what language were they speaking, do you know? Was it like Canadian?
0: It was Mexican.
2: Oh, so okay, I'm seeing it here. It looks like we're supposed to say carnival worker or amusement worker or showman, or you can even say showy.
0: Okay.
2: Yeah, that's a showy.
0: Yeah. They do live a rough life though, and I think that's why they look older than they are.
1: Yeah, 100%. But it's gotta be fun.
0: Carny.
1: Dude,
0: love.
1: One good night with the bearded lady tossing lamps. Let's go.
0: Hey, Lauren is on the prowl. We should hook her up with a carny.
3: We are united.
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4: From the Waring Sturgis Ford Weather Center, I'm meteorologist Ember Sky. Sunny today with a high near 85. Tonight turns partly cloudy, dipping to 59. Thursday stays sunny and warmer, reaching 88. Then Friday brings mostly sunny skies with a high near 94.

0: Rob Budapest. I love that song.
1: I got a question. One more of these for you guys. Do you say supper or dinner?
0: Oh, man, don't do that to me. It's supper, and you know it is.
1: No, I don't know that. I know it
2: as
1: dinner.
2: Dinner.
1: Yeah.
0: Dinner is lunch.
2: I don't think anybody's called it supper since Jesus was involved.
0: Whatever.
3: That was good.
0: It's supper.

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1: From the Rapid City Post, this is the Daily Slice for Wednesday, August 26th of 2026. I'm Amy Rose, and here's what's going on. Law enforcement officers closed Cliffside Park in Rapid City for a short time Tuesday after receiving a report of a suspicious item located near a garbage. Upon inspection by responding officers, the item was found to have the appearance of a potential improvised explosive. The suspicious item was removed by the South Dakota Division of Criminal Investigation for safe disposal off-site, and the park was reopened. No details were available as to what the item was. Rapid City Police have identified 38-year-old Rodney Spotadilk as a suspect in an August 21st gunfire incident at 1314 Atlas Street. Police received multiple reports around 7:40 p.m. of shots fired from a vehicle. Witnesses reported seeing four Native American males inside the vehicle, and preliminary information indicates the shots were fired into the air. No injuries or property damage have been reported. Anyone with information about Spotted Elk's whereabouts is asked to call police at 605-394-4131 or text RCPD and the information to 847-411. The Central States Fair and Rodeo is marking 81 years in Rapid City, though fair manager Ron Jeffries said events were held on the grounds before the city was incorporated. Jeffries, who has been involved with the fair since 1997, said many traditions remain, including livestock shows, quilting, leather work, and other exhibits. This year's schedule includes the Extreme Bronx Finals on Wednesday, followed by concerts featuring Jody Messina, Billy Currington, and Gary Allen. Jeffries said the fair continues to bring people together for rodeo, rides, food, music, and community. And Rapid City is beginning to review the streets and sidewalks. And here's Jerry Steinle with further details.
2: The City of Rapid City will begin collecting information about street and sidewalk conditions to help schedule future maintenance projects and support the city's pavement management program. The Rapid City Public Works Department said residents and motorists may notice a white van marked as Michael Baker International traveling through neighborhoods and along city streets collecting data for the next few weeks. If you see the vehicle in your neighborhood, no action is required. A fourth self-service kiosk for Pennington County residents to renew vehicle registration has been installed at the County Admin Building at 900 Concourse Drive in Rapid City. The kiosks provide residents with a convenient alternative to visiting the Pennington County Treasurer's Office for eligible vehicle registration renewals. Eligible users can renew their vehicle registration with a credit card or debit card and receive the registration and license plate decal on the spot. The kiosk can be used to renew eligible vehicle registrations from any county in South Dakota, not just Pennington County. The kiosks can also be used for updating contact information, filing a report of a sale, printing a seller's permit, and completing certain driver's licensing services.
1: And now for national and international news, here's Zachary Conger.
3: Good morning. The U.S. Secret Service has confirmed it is aware that Iranian state media has aired a video that appears to threaten the life of Barron Trump, President Donald Trump's youngest son. Secret Service spokesman Nate Herring confirmed that the agency is aware of the video and investigates anything that can be perceived as a threat toward the people it protects. But Herring offered no further details and cited the Secret Service practice of not discussing intelligence affecting protectees. Since the U.S. assassination of Iran's Ayatollah Ali Khamenei, Iranian media have on multiple occasions circulated content threatening the president and family members. The assassination came at the start of the war in Iran that Trump launched alongside Israel. In other news, Target has pulled a children's Halloween costume after backlash over its resemblance to racist minstrel caricatures. Critics say the costume, modeled by a black child, evokes harmful stereotypes. Target apologized and removed the costume from sale, acknowledging the offense caused. This incident comes as Target's sales are rebounding after previous controversies and a rollback of diversity efforts. Activists have called for a boycott, urging Target to reinstate its diversity programs. Despite recent recovery, the boycott continues, with organizers criticizing Target's handling of diversity and inclusion issues.
1: And finally, Dolly Parton, the beloved music and film star known for her vibrant personality and moving songwriting, has died. She was 80 years old. Her career spanned decades with its hits like Jolene and I Will Always Love You. Born in Tennessee, she rose from humble beginnings to become a country music icon. Her partnership with Porter Wagoner helped launch her career, and she later became a successful actor and businesswoman. Parton was also a philanthropist, founding her Imagination Library to promote children's literacy. Her charm and humor made her a beloved figure across generations and political divides. She will be missed. That was your Daily Slice for Wednesday, August 26th of 2026. The Daily Slice is a production of Home Slice Media Group and the Rapid City Post, sourced by the Rapid City Post news staff, hosted by Amy Rose with Jerry Steinle, Zachary Conger, and meteorologist Ember Sky. I'm Amy Rose. Have a great day.
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1: Well, maybe it is stupid, but it's also dumb.
0: It's that time for Stupid Criminal. 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
2: 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A 19-year-old threatened to blow up an Applebee's because... .. 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
0: I need to know the rest of the sentence.
3: Jeez. Mine is a Menards-loving UPS driver. Sorry, let me start over. A Menards-loving USPS worker stole some Menards... What?
0: Why are you guys not finishing your sentences?
4: Because we can't read good.
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0: Well, I'm going to give you guys a complete sentence, and mine is, a man was arrested for smashing a fake Flock camera.
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0: So vote Amy, Brandon, Zachy, or Amy.
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0: 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We need your votes for Stupid Criminal, guys. Text them in, Amy, Brandon, or Zachy.
1: Yeah, text in Zachy. My headline, a 19-year-old threatened to blow up an Applebee's because...
0: I don't like that. I need to...
2: Mine is a Menards-loving USPS worker stole Menards... What?
0: And vote Amy for a man was arrested for smashing a fake Flock camera.
1: Ooh.
0: 348-9390. So at the fair last night, had some food.
1: Yeah.
0: Had the gyro with lamb.
1: Ooh.
0: Was so good. And they had these long, skinny French fries with it that were kind of soggy. Oh, they were so good.
1: Okay.
0: And Mike had some steak tips and potatoes.
1: Love it.
0: He loved that as well. We finished every bite of everything. And so I thought we should come up with our own fair food. Like if we could invent something. Because, you know, they have the fried Oreo. They have all these cool items.
1: Yeah.
0: Somebody thought that up.
1: Yeah, they did.
0: Yeah, so I'll get us started off while you guys think of one. Mine is the South Dakota. I went with South Dakota theme.
1: Ooh.
0: South Dakota Chislik Bomb. And this is Chislik cheese curds and crispy hash browns stuffed inside fry bread, folded shut, fried, and then served with ranch.
1: Interesting. I've already got one, too. Amy, you want to hear about it?
0: Is it better than mine?
1: I think it's going to be even better.
0: Okay.
1: All right. Hear this out. It's called the Midwest Mistake. It's a corn dog wrapped in bacon, dipped in funnel cake batter.
0: Oh, my gosh.
1: Deep fried, covered in nacho cheese, powdered sugar, and crushed Flamin' Hot Cheetos, then served with a side of maple syrup for dipping.
0: Wow, there's lots of salty and sweet in that.
1: Yeah, it's a wild one.
2: Oh, my gosh.
0: I would eat that.
2: See, I like your guys' stuff. It's very well thought out. Mine's not as well thought out, but I mean, kind of. Mine is going to be just like every other fair stand, except for it's only wild game. Like, you're not going to get beef or chicken here. It's going to be, it could be venison. It could be elk.
0: Prairie
2: turtle.
0: Dog.
2: It might be turtle. It might be liger. It might be whatever, right? But, and it's all fried, you know, so you might be able to, instead of like a lamb of leg, okay, you might just get a leg of, you know, deer, and then you can share it with your
0: and walk around with like a deer leg.
2: Yeah, it's the whole fried deer leg, you know, and just walk around. And it's cool because you look really caveman-y, because you've all seen, like, you know, when you process a deer, the leftover leg sitting around is kind of fun to play with. The fur is soft, so you're walking around with that in your hand, and you're eating the cooked deer leg.
0: I'm
2: so
0: not that
2: just
0: hungry.
2: A venison leg.
0: Can I get the squirrel leg?
1: Yeah.
2: You could. See, and those are a little easier to kind of carry on. They're more like a chicken wing.
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3: From the Waring Sturgis Ford Weather Center, I'm meteorologist Ember Sky. Sunny today with a high near 85. Tonight turns partly cloudy, dipping to 59. Thursday stays sunny and warmer, reaching 88. Then Friday brings mostly sunny skies with a high near 94.

0: Ashley Simpson, Pieces of Me on the mix. We're still looking for your votes for Stupid Criminal. It is your last chance to text in, so get it done.
1: Get it done. Text in Zachy Moon. A 19-year-old threatened to blow up an Applebee's because... Go ahead and text in Zachy Moon to find out.
2: Yeah, mine's Menards loving USPS worker stole Menards what?
0: And vote Amy for a man was arrested for smashing a fake Flock camera. 348-9390. We were people watching last night at the fair, sitting at a picnic table and just watching people walk by. And there's all different kinds of people. What's the strangest thing you've ever seen at the fair?
1: Ooh, that's hard.
2: Bro, can I tell you guys about karma? So, like, when I was a little kid, I remember watching this dude walk by in a tank top. And I remember thinking to myself, I will never have a hairy back like that. That guy's back is so freaking hairy, dude. He looks like a part Wolverine, you know, with like a pink tank top on. Fast forward 30 years, and here I am walking around with a tank top and freaking hairy back. I'm like, karma's a biscuit.
1: Oh, no.
0: Oh, boy.
1: What about you, Amy?
0: I saw a man... This is really weird. Okay, I saw a man with a leash, and that leash was attached to another man who, we'll just say, was mentally challenged.
1: Oh.
0: Okay?

0: And he was like pulling him
1: around. So it's probably got to be like a caretaker, but he's got to like make sure he doesn't
0: run off. Yeah, he was just walking with his woman, pulling this other guy behind him.
1: Interesting. Yeah, that's super
0: weird.
1: Would
0: you think that's weird?
1: Yeah, I think that's a little weird. Okay, I cannot beat that. That is wild. I saw the other day, actually, I saw just a dude who was walking, and there was like two people walking, and he like jumped out of the way. He had like 5 feet of clearance. There was no reason, but like he made it seem like he was needed to really get out of the way. So he like rushed, jumped himself to the side, and then just fell and all over the ground. And then people swarmed over to help him up, and he's just like, "I'm okay. Don't touch me." This just happened recently, like a few days ago.
0: Wow.
1: Yeah, it was weird.
0: What did you do?
2: That's wild.
0: Did you rush over there, or did you just
1: No, watch? I just looked back, and I watched all of it, and I was like, all right, later. And then I left.
0: Mike and I were sitting there at the picnic table when you walked by, and we were, like, admiring your walk, like your gait. We were like, he's got such a unique walk.
1: Oh, is it weird?
0: No. It's like a you got, like, a little bounce going on.
1: Interesting.
2: Well, you look very agile.
0: Like, you're in a hurry, you're on a mission, and you're going to get stuff done.
1: Yeah, that's usually where I'm going.
2: Also very happy.
3: Blah, blah, blah, blah, blah, blah, blah, blah, blah, blah, blah, blah, blah, blah, blah.
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9: 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Dolly Parton, the beloved music and film star known for her vibrant personality and moving songwriting, has died. She was 80 years old. Her career spanned decades with hits like Jolene and I Will Always Love You. Born in Tennessee, she rose from humble beginnings to become a country music icon. Her partnership with Partner Wagner helped launch her career, and she later became a successful actor and businesswoman. Parton was a philanthropist, founding her Imagination Library to promote children's literacy. Her charm and humor made her a beloved figure across generations and political divides. The City of Rapid City will begin collecting information about street and sidewalk conditions to help schedule future maintenance projects and support the city's pavement management program. The Rapid City Public Works Department said residents and motorists may notice a white van marked as Michael Baker International traveling through neighborhoods and along city streets collecting data for the next few weeks. If you see the vehicle in your neighborhood, no action is required. For the Rapid City Post, this is Jerry Steinle.

0: Mr. Teddy Swims. Hopefully he's not wearing those shorts that we saw him wearing in that video.
1: I hope he is, you know.
0: You
1: I
0: do?
1: Think he needs to let it breathe, because maybe he might be tanky later.
0: Those are weird-looking culottes.
1: Culottes? Yeah. I don't know what you just said, but...
0: Anyways, the votes are in, guys.
2: Okay. Well, maybe it is stupid, but it's also dumb.
0: We're back. We're about to find out who you guys voted for Super Criminal.
1: All right. Once again, my headline was, a 19-year-old threatened to blow up an Applebee's because... ...
0: Oh.
1: You gotta wait and find out. Ooh. Vote for Zeki.
3: Yeah, well, mine's... also enthralling. A Menards-loving USPS worker stole Menards' big money.
0: The suspense is killing me. And mine is, a man was arrested for smashing a fake Flock camera.
1: Ooh.
0: So who won?
1: Brandon, you want to check those votes?
3: Yeah, when I tally them up, I had to put them in a spreadsheet because there was a lot. It looks like by a narrow victory, Zeki Moon took this one.
0: Ooh. You guys failed.
3: Just beating out Amy.
1: Oh, Brandon got last this time? All right. I'll take this one. All right. So, service at Applebee's can be hit or miss. In my experience, I could agree with that. Sometimes it's great. Sometimes it's not. But there's no excuse to try to turn an Applebee's into a war zone. A 19-year-old student at Indiana University named Jackson Hahn was arrested on Sunday after he threatened to bomb the Applebee's on social media. He was frustrated with the service and vented it in an Instagram story. The post was flagged by Meta and then reported to the FBI, National Threat Operations Center. They called the local authorities, who evacuated the restaurant and closed it for the night so they could search the whole place. The police tracked Jackson down, and he admitted to the post. He said he was just hungry, tired, and upset, and he hadn't gotten his food. And it was a stupid post, and he wasn't serious. But he did not get a slap on the wrist. He's facing one count of felony intimidation, which can carry up to nearly 3 years in prison.
0: Whoa.
1: That is wild to me, man. Like, haven't we all said something, like, when we're in frustrated about, like, a place or a business? Like, I hate this place. They should blow it up or burn it down, like, as a joke. Hasn't that happened before with everyone?
0: Yeah.
1: Yeah.
3: Oh, yeah.
0: Every now, day.
3: I mean, I don't think I've personally ever said that, but I definitely, like, going into some bathrooms, I've said I'm about to blow this thing up.
1: Yeah, exactly. No, but like in the movie, Harold and Kumar go to White Castle and they go to that restaurant and like they talk about how much better White Castle is. And the guy that works at the restaurant is like, I'm going to burn this place down. I've made that joke at places where I'm like stressed out as a server or bartender before. I would never do that.
4: That's a hot one. Hot. 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
3: From the Waring Sturgis Ford Weather Center, I'm meteorologist Ember Sky. Sunny today with a high near 85. Tonight turns partly cloudy, dipping to 59. Thursday stays sunny and warmer, reaching 88. Then Friday brings mostly sunny skies with a high near 94.

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0: 93.9 The Mix. Welcome back to the Roadhouse. So tonight at the fair is the Extreme Bronx Finals that start at 7.
1: Yeah.
0: It got me thinking, that is crazy what people do.
2: But yeah, so let's get there. Because for people, not myself, I know everything about stuff. But for people who might not know what Extreme Bronx Finals are, would you explain it?
0: Brandon?
3: Extreme Bronx is kind of like, we've all seen Extreme Bulls, where it's bull riding only. This is bronc riding only. So bronc riding is where they're on a saddle holding a huge rope tied to like the head of the horse. Oh. And there, it's all that, but it's a competition. I believe each rider gets to ride maybe 3 times.
2: Oh, yeah,
3: I think so. So you come out, it's like a first, second, and third round. And these are the world's, and I'm talking the entire world, world's best bronc riders are in Rapid City to play for this competition. This is huge because it's the finals. So you've heard of like the NFR, National Finals Rodeo, all that. This is that for the bronc riding. This is huge.
0: Okay.
3: Like huge. Televised. It's going to be all over the world. It's like, it's a serious thing. So this is a huge event. Huge event.
0: Okay. Pretty crazy.
2: Okay.
0: So think of like the Bronco logo.
2: Yeah, like the Broncos from the Denver?
0: Yeah, and the car.
2: Oh.
0: Yeah, that logo, that's them.
3: Yeah. And take all those things and pack it into a really big lunchbox that explodes when you open it, and that's what Extreme Bronc Finals is.
0: This brings me to a game I would like to play with you guys. Things I wouldn't do for $1 million. When we come back?
3: Yeah.
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0: Megan Trainor on the mix. Welcome back to the Roadhouse.
1: All right, so we were just talking about Extreme Bronx and what they do, and it got me thinking, what are things that I would not do for $1 million? Would you ride a bronc for $1 million?
2: Yep.
3: Yeah.
1: Like
3: absolutely.
1: If $1 million was on the line?
3: Yeah.
1: And you had to stay on for 8 seconds?
3: Yes.
2: Oh, I know I can't. I mean, I'd sure give it a shot, but could I get half a mil if I get bucked off?
1: No. What about spending a year without your phone or the internet?
3: Yes.
2: Sure.
1: I would do that for sure. Let's see. How about let all your coworkers read your entire text message history?
3: Yes.
1: I would do that too.
2: Sure.
3: Yeah.
1: Let your mom see your complete Google search history, including the private.
3: Yes.
2: There's going to be some weird moments, but yeah.
3: Yeah.
1: Some uncomfortable moments.
3: Yeah.
1: Get your ex's name tattooed across your chest.
3: No.
2: Frick it.
3: Actually, why not? I got a lot of tattoo art. One of my best friends is a tattoo artist. I could get a cover-up after that.
1: Yeah, you could.
2: Plus,
1: yeah.
2: There's a lot of Cassidy's, and my beard covers my chest. So.
1: How about spending a year living in a house with your ex?

0: Yeah, sure. Why not?
1: Count me out.
2: She's
1: of that
2: not
1: one.
2: Bad.
1: No.
2: Sure.
1: Give up sex for 5 years.
0: Sure.
2: Nope.
1: No.
0: Yeah. Whatever.
1: Wow, Zachy. Zachy's like, I already do it.
0: Yeah, exactly. Boom. I'm celibate, guys.
2: He's a born again.
0: Yeah.
1: How about eat the
0: born again virgin?
1: Exact same meal every day for 5 years.
0: Yeah, absolutely. I would.
2: Okay, sure. I would do that. Seems long. 5 years seems long, but yeah.
1: Never drink alcohol again.
0: Nope.
1: For $1 million.
2: Okay, sure.
1: You wouldn't do that?
0: No, I would.
1: Oh, I would.
0: I totally would.
1: Oh, this one's going to get you guys. Never listen to music again for $1 million.
0: Nope.
2: No, I'm out on that one.
1: Yeah, you need your music. All right. Anything else that you can think of? Because this list is long. I don't want to go through it.
0: Would you give Chris J a kiss on the cheek?
1: For $1 million?
0: And not the face cheek.
1: Yeah, I would do that.
0: Yeah, I would do.
2: I would you go play an entire football, like NFL football game in whatever position they put you in for $1 million? You got to play that whole, you got to make it through.
1: Yep. I would.
0: Yes.
2: Oof, we're getting hurt.
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13: From the Waring Sturgis Ford Weather Center, I'm meteorologist Ember Sky. Sunny today with a high near 85. Tonight turns partly cloudy, dipping to 59. Thursday stays sunny and warmer, reaching 88. Then Friday brings mostly sunny skies with a high near 94.

0: LaBouche, Sweet Dreams, 93.9 The Mix, and your Roadhouse. These rodeo events got me thinking. You know, rodeo's huge in the United States.
1: Yeah.
0: In possibly Mexico.
1: Yeah.
0: I don't know what other countries it's popular in, but what if there was a rodeo in, like, Africa?
1: Ooh.
0: What, like, because we have certain animals that we put in the rodeo here.
1: Yeah.
0: Sheep.
2: Yeah.
0: Horses. Bulls.
1: So, yeah. It kind of just sounds like a circus to me. Because they have the elephants and the lion and the tigers, probably.
0: But that's not a rodeo.
1: Oh, it can't. Have you ever seen a lion jump through a fiery ring? That's pretty rodeo.
0: Yeah, but a rodeo involves an animal and a cowboy.
1: Okay, well, we can have a cowboy get a fiery ring going. Throw a fuck.
2: So you're wanting to mix safari animals into rodeo, where rodeo cowboys have to do similar activities just... So it'd be like instead of riding a bull, you're riding a water buffalo.
0: Yeah.
1: Dude, if you got to ride a hippopotamus, you might die. Like, yeah, that'd be dangerous.
2: A hippo?
1: Dude.
2: Bro, yeah. Come on. Those hippos are serious, dude. You come riding it. First of all, you about to do the splits, get your legs around it. You know, they're so big.
0: Yeah. You could ride a wild zebra.
1: Ooh. Yeah, that'd be cool. But I feel like a zebra is closer to a donkey than a majestic horse. You know what I mean?
0: Yeah.
1: What doesn't feel as scary? You know, like a farting zebra instead of a bucking bronc.
0: What about those mean hyenas?
1: As long as they don't laugh at me.
0: I'd want to rope one of those because they're not nice.
1: Yeah. You know, they might be nicer than you think as long as they're not hungry.
0: Hmm. Well, the ones on the Lion King aren't.
1: Oh, yeah. They're jerk faces.
2: What about like instead of steer wrestling, it's like rhino wrestling? But like they're younger, right? Like steers are younger, well, bulls or whatever, right? So you get like a young rhino. And you've got to wrestle it down.
1: What about like you have to do that thing with the flute for a rattlesnake or a cobra? The cobra? Yeah, yeah.
0: Mm,
1: yeah, you got to do cobra.
0: You got
1: to
0: rope a hyena with a cobra.
1: Ooh.
2: Instead of team roping, you know, like you rope a calf or whatever, it's team wildebeest. So they got to, it's the same thing, but it's a wildebeest.
3: Hashtag morning. Hashtag fun.
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3: Hashtag laughs.
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1: 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The kiosks provide residents with a convenient alternative to visiting the Pennington County Treasurer's Office for eligible vehicle registration renewals. Eligible users can renew their vehicle registration with a credit card or debit card and receive the registration and license plate decal on the spot. The kiosks can be used to renew eligible vehicle registrations from any county in South Dakota, not just Pennington County. The kiosks can also be used for updating contact information, filing a report of a sale, printing a seller's permit, and completing certain driver's licensing services. Law enforcement officers closed Cliffside Park in Rapid City for a short time Tuesday afternoon after receiving a report of a suspicious item located near a garbage can. Upon inspection by responding officers, the item was found to have the appearance of a potential improvised explosive device. The suspicious item was removed by the South Dakota Division of Criminal Investigation for safe disposal off-site, and the park was reopened. No details were available as to what the item was. For the Rapid City Post, this is Jerry Steinle.

0: Taylor Swift on the mix with your Roadhouse. It's time for That's a Great Question, brought to you by Murphy's.
1: Absolutely. I'd love to give you that question here real quick.
0: Okay.
1: Yep,
0: I can tell you're stalling.
1: All right. The question is,

0: One out of five people will get a new one of these before the holidays start.
1: Boyfriend. Or girlfriend.
0: Perhaps. The clue is, this can make December feel a lot easier and January feel a lot longer.
1: Huh.
0: Although boyfriend or girlfriend still fits in that, that's not what this is.
1: Okay.
0: So keep guessing it.
2: New jacket.
1: Text in your guess, 348-9390. We'll be right back with your answer.

0: pour your heart out.
1: All right, let's find out the answer to That's a Great Question, Zachy Moon.
2: All righty then. The question was, one out of five people will get a new one of these before the holidays start.
1: What is it?
3: Car. Mm.
2: Your
3: pants.
2: No, maybe, but no. Your clue is, this can make December feel a lot easier and January feel a lot longer.
1: A pocketbook.
3: Oh, yeah, underwear.
2: It's a credit card.
1: Oh, okay.
3: Oh.
1: Yeah, that does make similar. Christmas a lot easier, but it does make the rest of the year a lot harder.
2: Yeah.
3: I was at the Under Armour outlet out here, and I bought a new pack of underwear because they were cheap. I should have got two.
2: Brandon, do you have credit cards?
3: Yeah. Yep. I have a couple of them.
2: Nice.
3: I only use one.
2: Nice. What about you, Amy? You got credit cards?
1: Yes, I have lots of credit cards.
2: Nice.
1: Yeah. I have a Kohl's. I have Maurice's.
2: Ooh.
1: I have Sam's Club.
2: Oh.
1: I have Amazon.
2: Mm.
1: And then I have two Wells Fargo's and a Victoria's Secret.
2: Nice.
1: And Mike basically had the same cards, so we're going through this whole thing. We're combining everything. It's a mess.
2: Nice. Okay, cool.
3: Wild.
2: Yeah. I have a single $400 limit credit card.
1: That's it?
2: Yeah. That way I don't get myself into trouble financially.
1: Okay.
2: Yeah, but you can still build credit. Just buy stuff with it, pay it off. It's easy to pay off.
1: Mm-hmm.
3: Yeah, that's my Shields card. It's stuck at $2,200 limit. And you know how easy that is to wrap up on a weekend in a band?
2: Yep.
1: Yeah.
3: Pretty easy.
4: What you people laughing at? Hello?
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20: From the Waring Sturgis Ford Weather Center, I'm meteorologist Ember Sky. Sunny today with a high near 85. Tonight turns partly cloudy, dipping to 59. Thursday stays sunny and warmer, reaching 88. Then Friday brings mostly sunny skies with a high near 94.

0: get the round the mix with the Roadhouse. So what's happening tonight at the fair? The Extreme Bronx. That's yes. The finals are happening at 7 o'clock. What's going on in the Bush Latte tent?
1: There's karaoke from 4 to 8, as is tradition. And then actually Jessica Luby's going to be playing again at 9 p.m.
0: Well, lucky people.
1: Oh, yeah. Get another taste. If you can.

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1: Since Jody Messina is coming tomorrow night, and Brandon got to talk to her, we're going to air that interview after this. Yeah. I thought I would test you guys and see if you can finish the Jody Messina lyric.
2: Okay, let's try it out.
1: Okay, let's see. We're going to go with the song Heads Carolina, Tail California.
2: Okay.
1: Okay, we'll just start right from the top. Baby, what do you say we just get lost? Leave this one horse town like two?
2: Kids in a cornfield.
1: Nope.
3: Rebels without a cause.
1: Oh, Brandon got it.
2: Nice.
1: Good job. Okay, now let's go to the chorus. Heads Carolina, tails California. Somewhere.
2: In a man.
3: Greener? Somewhere warmer.
1: Oh, Brandon got it.
2: Dang, nice.
1: Are you cheating, Brandon?
3: No.
1: You just love your Jody Messina. Okay, so let's go to the second verse here. We can load up what we own in the back of a
2: Volkswagen Beetle.
3: U-Haul van.
1: Oh, good job, Brandon.
2: What?
1: Couple modern day Moses searching
2: for a couple of cool poses for Instagram.
3: Kind of, but no promised land.
2: Oh.
1: Searching for the promised land. We can go 400 miles before we
2: have 1,000 trillion smiles.
3: Stop for gas.
1: I think Brandon's cheating.
2: No, I think he just knows the song. I have no
1: idea.
2: We
1: can drive for a day and then
2: we'll see lots of hay if you're driving through South Dakota.
1: No.
2: Dang it.
3: Take a look at the map.
2: Oh, no.
1: Good job, Brandon. Oh, my gosh. All right. Heads Carolina.
3: Everybody knows this song.
1: This is it. Carolina, tails California. Somewhere greener, somewhere warmer. Up in the
2: mountains where they monks like to meditate.
1: You got mountains right.
2: Oh, nice.
3: Yeah. Up in the mountains down by the ocean where it don't matter as long as we're going somewhere.
1: Keep it going.
3: Somewhere together, I've got a quarter. Heads Carolina, tails California.
1: Good job.
2: Oh, cool.
1: Brandon wins this one.
2: Okay.
1: Sorry. But, yeah, and Brandon.
3: Don't freak with me and my Jody Messina.
1: Brandon got to talk to Jody Messina on the phone, so we're going to play that next.
2: Let's go.
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16: From the Waring Sturgis Ford Weather Center, I'm meteorologist Ember Sky. Sunny today with a high near 85. Tonight turns partly cloudy, dipping to 59. Thursday stays sunny and warmer, reaching 88. Then Friday brings mostly sunny skies with a high near 94.

0: Hello, everybody. This is Brandon Jones with Home Slice, and I have the distinct honor to sit with an absolute legend, a beauty, an icon in the country music world. I have Jody Messina on the phone. What's going on?
1: Not a whole lot right now.
0: Yeah?
1: Just talking to you. Well, actually, I'd say not a whole lot. I just get done with my workout. Then I have, like, interviews. They stack them. They stack them back to back. So we're doing interviews, and we're getting ready to go back on the road. My kids started school today. Huh. So there is a lot going on, but, yeah.
0: That's a lot.
1: And I'm getting ready to come see you. So
0: that is extremely exciting. And you are playing our Central States Fair August 27th here in Rapid City. Huge, huge for us. I actually perform myself. I'm a musician too. And I got to open for you, maybe 3 to 5 years ago, something like that, in Deadwood. And I've been hyping you up ever since because your energy on stage, the show you deliver, I kept telling people, if you get a chance to go see Jody Messina, stop what you're doing, go see her. It's an absolute awesome concert. So I'm so excited for you to come to my hometown of Rapid City.
1: Oh, that's neat. Yeah, you don't have to travel.
0: No, I don't got to go anywhere. That's great.
1: There's no traveling this time.
0: So you've got some new music that just came out, correct? Bridges?
1: Yes, I got a brand new album. It's called Bridges. It's streaming everywhere if you want to check it out and get ready for the show and listen to the song. A lot of fun on that record. I wrote all but one song on that record, so it's kind of near and dear to my heart.
0: That's awesome. And something, being a fellow musician, not nearly at your level, but the biggest thing I think that's changed in the music world is like people taking care of themselves and being healthy. And I noticed that with you a few years back when we were in Deadwood. I think I ran into your husband and he was talking about how you went out for a jog in Deadwood. And I was like, oh, what? That's cool. Yeah. I mean, I couldn't imagine somebody just walking and Jody Messina goes running by, but it'd be kind of crazy.
1: They don't expect it. That's the thing. Yeah. No one ever expects it. So they don't recognize me out there.
0: But can you speak a little bit on like maybe nutrition and just, your fitness routine, how you stay so active and doing such a great job?
1: Oh my gosh. I literally just got done working out before I started my call.

0: out 4 or 5 days a week as well. And I'll run into somebody who's, you know, my age, and then they'll, their arms are bigger. And I'm like, okay, I can do it. I can do this.
1: But, so, well, yeah, this lady, I was really impressed. I'm like, dang.
0: Get it, girl. Yeah. All right, let's take a quick break, and we'll be right back. We got Jody Messina. She's coming to the Central States Fair August 27th. Get your tickets online. We'll be right back.
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0: And we are back with Jody Messina. She's going to be performing at the Central States Fair August 27th. And so let's talk about your tour. So you're kicking off on a tour. You guys are going to be running all over, heck. Is it feel good to still be out touring? I mean, you were young. You had to be young because you're not that old now. You had to be young. I just seen the 30th anniversary record on your website that you could buy. And in my mind, I'm like, were you 15 when you started?
1: Yeah, seven. I was seven.
0: I was going to say, what? Yeah, how does
1: but math? But to still, you know, be able to get out there with that music, especially.
0: Yeah.
1: And you got to see the audience. I love the audience. We've got six-year-olds, 36-year-olds, 56-year-olds, three generations of people just singing new songs. And it's a blast. And then we get the new stuff. And then we play games with the audience. And so we have our shows are a lot of fun.
0: That's so awesome. And, I mean, you're stretching all over the U.S., from New York to California to Oregon and Idaho. I mean, you're everywhere across the

0: north, the south, everywhere.
1: Thank you. Well, we are out everywhere.
0: That's
1: my
0: awesome.
1: Agent just put a blindfold on or dart at the map.
0: Yep. So at one point, when you do a tour, is it ever like a flip a coin, heads Carolina, tails California kind of thing? Like, where are we starting this thing?
1: You know, I don't know. I think we just get offers and route things, and then that's where we start.
0: Yeah.
1: So, yeah.
0: So awesome.
1: My hope and prayer is to start writing with other people for their projects.
0: Uh-huh.
1: And then, yeah, just keep the writing going, because I wrote so much for this record. I'm like, if we can keep the writing going, that's great. Cause it's a lot of fun. It's a lot of, you know, it's very fulfilling when you have an idea and then it comes out and then, you know, from beginning to end of the song.
0: Well, it's hard to replace somebody as beautiful as you are with your fiery red hair, your personality, your energy on stage. do you find yourself aspiring or inspiring rather younger females and other artists that come up to you?
1: Yeah, people say that. I don't know how, because I'm just kind of doing my thing and minding my own business. But yes, I mean, Ella's said stuff, Lainey, Kelly Clarkson, you know, we every couple weeks on social media, my team posts someone else that, you know, they're like, congratulations on 30 years, you know, you inspired me. And it just kind of blows me away.
0: Yeah.
1: I don't, you know, I try to keep my head down and do my thing. And so I don't really know how to grasp that.
0: Yeah, that's crazy. It is cool. And for me, growing up listening to your music, I've always loved it. It's relatable. It's songs, even as a guy, I could sing and enjoy. I love it. And you've just been legendary. So I'm super excited for you to come to Rapid City.
1: Well, thank you. I'm excited to be there.
0: Yeah. So again, it's Jody Messina. She's coming August 27th to the Central States Fair. You can go to the Central States Fair Inc.com to get your tickets there. Obviously, find out all about Jody Messina online anywhere. When people say your name, Jody, last question, is it, do you prefer Jody or Jody? Like two words.
1: Jody's fine. My mom would kill me if I didn't say that. So
0: yeah.
1: It's two names. It's I was two. Named after my uncle Joseph Dunlop. So
0: oh, well, that's cool. Well, good. Well, I don't want to take up too much of your time. I truly am honored to be able to sit here and chat with you. Thank you so much for chatting with us, and we can't wait to see you.
1: Thanks. We'll see you soon.
0: See you soon.
1: All right. Bye.
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15: From the Waring Sturgis Ford Weather Center, I'm meteorologist Ember Sky. Sunny today with a high near 85. Tonight turns partly cloudy, dipping to 59. Thursday stays sunny and warmer, reaching 88. Then Friday brings mostly sunny skies with a high near 94.

0: Inner Circle on the mix. That's the Roadhouse Show. That's it for today. We're done.
1: We be done.
0: We're off to the fair.
1: We're off to see the wizard. The
0: and
1: wonderful.
0: Brandon is probably off to the spa somewhere.
2: Yeah.
3: Oh, he's probably going to go to the hot tub and then go to get
2: Definitely.
3: A spa session in and maybe go play some golf.
0: Get a
3: and...
0: foot massage.
3: Oh.
2: These are all good ideas, you guys. 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
0: Uh-oh.
3: What? You buzzed your head?
0: Probably
3: Did you keep the back end?
2: No, man. Party's gone.
0: Oh, wow.
3: Did your wife make you do that?
2: No.
0: Well, I guess your ginger butt should stay indoors and go buy another package of underwear.
3: Yeah, you better.

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8: From the Waring Sturgis Ford Weather Center, I'm meteorologist Ember Sky. Sunny today with a high near 85. Tonight turns partly cloudy, dipping to 59. Thursday stays sunny and warmer, reaching 88. Then Friday brings mostly sunny skies with a high near 94.

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10: From the Waring Sturgis Ford Weather Center, I'm meteorologist Ember Sky. Sunny today with a high near 85. Tonight turns partly cloudy, dipping to 59. Thursday stays sunny and warmer, reaching 88. Then Friday brings mostly sunny skies with a high near 94.

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12: From the Waring Sturgis Ford Weather Center, I'm meteorologist Ember Sky. Sunny today with a high near 85. Tonight turns partly cloudy, dipping to 59. Thursday stays sunny and warmer, reaching 88. Then Friday brings mostly sunny skies with a high near 94.

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9: From the Waring Sturgis Ford Weather Center, I'm meteorologist Ember Sky. Sunny today with a high near 85. Tonight turns partly cloudy, dipping to 59. Thursday stays sunny and warmer, reaching 88. Then Friday brings mostly sunny skies with a high near 94.

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5: From the Waring Sturgis Ford Weather Center, I'm meteorologist Ember Sky. Sunny this afternoon with a high near 86. Mostly clear tonight, cooling to around 59. Thursday brings mostly sunny skies with a chance of afternoon showers and thunderstorms and a high near 89.

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2: 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We observed what was going on with flock and we decided that that was not for us.
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5: From the Waring Sturgis Ford Weather Center, I'm meteorologist Ember Sky. Sunny this afternoon with a high near 86. Mostly clear tonight, cooling to around 59. Thursday brings mostly sunny skies with a chance of afternoon showers and thunderstorms and a high near 89.

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9: From the Waring Sturgis Ford Weather Center, I'm meteorologist Ember Sky. Sunny this afternoon with a high near 86. Mostly clear tonight, cooling to around 59. Thursday brings mostly sunny skies with a chance of afternoon showers and thunderstorms and a high near 89.

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6: From the Waring Sturgis Ford Weather Center, I'm meteorologist Ember Sky. Sunny this afternoon with a high near 86. Mostly clear tonight, cooling to around 59. Thursday brings mostly sunny skies with a chance of afternoon showers and thunderstorms and a high near 89.

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8: From the Waring Sturgis Ford Weather Center, I'm meteorologist Ember Sky. Sunny this afternoon with a high near 86. Mostly clear tonight, cooling to around 59. Thursday brings mostly sunny skies with a chance of afternoon showers and thunderstorms and a high near 89.

I see the parties and diamonds. Sometimes when I close my eyes, 6 months of torture, you sold to some forbidden paradise. 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
10: From the Waring Sturgis Ford Weather Center, I'm meteorologist Ember Sky. Sunny this afternoon with a high near 86. Mostly clear tonight, cooling to around 59. Thursday brings mostly sunny skies with a chance of afternoon showers and thunderstorms and a high near 89.

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2: Hey, we're in the studio today.
1: In the
2: we're
1: AC.
2: Not, oh, this feels so good.
1: So nice.
2: To not have this heat just beating down on us. I mean, it's been.
1: I love the sunshine. I'm not mad about the sunshine, and I love the fair. So I'm loving it at the fair. But
2: exactly. But you do need a break when you got to be there. I don't know how people do this.
1: All day,
2: like,
1: every day.
2: Just the
1: that
2: people that
1: there?
2: Have to be there all day.
1: Every day.
3: But like the same people ask us the same questions about the rally.
2: I know,
3: how
2: but the people, no, I'm talking about like the people that run the carnival games and run the rides and the people, you know, those guys.
1: They're on the pavement.
2: Are they
1: okay? Do they need hydration station help?
3: I'm sure they do. They have scheduled breaks.
2: Sure.
3: They have rotations.
2: But still, it's
3: and
2: terrible
3: they have
2: out
3: like
2: there.
3: One of those big RVs that are there for people to go sit in.
1: Oh, right. they got a lounge room at the fair. That's cool.
2: The VIP.
1: Like, the VIP.
2: Like, United Airlines room.
3: They have
2: room.
3: A break room.
1: I mean, we got to make sure our boy, what was his name
2: again?
1: Omar. Yeah.
2: Omar,
1: we got to make sure he's taking
2: our
1: care
2: Tilt-A-Whirl fella
1: so cool.
2: was still there.
1: He was so nice.
2: I had so many people come up afterwards, and when they heard that when they heard us on there, they're like, "You guys sounded like the biggest babies."
3: Hold on, let's read. You guys sounded like babies. I was the one being like, "Hey."
2: I know
3: this
2: you were.
3: Is fun.
1: Yeah, you were way too chill. That tells
2: it
1: me
2: was.
1: you've been through so much.
2: That's right. You've been through.
1: You handled chaos very well.
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15: From the Waring Sturgis Ford Weather Center, I'm meteorologist Ember Sky. Sunny this afternoon with a high near 86. Mostly clear tonight, cooling to around 59. Thursday brings mostly sunny skies with a chance of afternoon showers and thunderstorms and a high near 89.

0: I love Rihanna and Calvin Harris on the mix. So tonight is the Extreme Bronx, which is happening at the fairground. How was the rodeo last night, by the way? Did you stay for most of it?
1: It was so good. I stayed for all of it. I stayed all the way up until cleanup, and then I was like, I'm out.
0: Well, you usually don't have to stay till cleanup.
1: I knew people. I had people that recognized me as who I really am. Okay. I was like, oh, shoot.
0: they saw you. They saw through your Superman exterior.
1: Well, it's people that I've known that didn't know that I moved back. And stuff.
0: Oh, really?
1: So, just shot the breeze for a little bit. It was great. One was a previous bronc rider who sent the season out because he broke his neck.
0: Oh my God!
1: He was in a neck brace, and I was like, whoa, buddy, what's going on? He said, oh, the bronc bucked me, and you know, I went down and busted up my neck.
0: There it was. And you know, the thing is, he'll still want to be doing it again.
1: He's already like I have 3 weeks, and then I figure out if I got surgery, and
0: three
1: then you know,
0: weeks.
1: Yeah, until he figures out if he needs surgery
0: or not.
1: Yeah,
0: okay.
1: and then he's gonna get back on there. He already has plans for it,
0: that's
1: and
0: insane.
1: He's got baby number 5 on the way. Like lots of cool
0: wow.
1: stuff happening.
0: Well, be careful, man.
1: I mean, not the broken neck.
0: Yeah,
1: not the broken neck. Sorry about that.
0: Anyway, so the ex-Bronx are tonight. 7 o'clock. It'll be a huge, huge night. Two local riders will be a part of this thing. And it'll be, you know, the prize money is insane for this too. So it's fun to watch
1: as
0: these guys
1: should
0: ride.
1: Be. Yeah. They really are risking a lot. There was also a rider last night that fell off, and he looked like he crumpled up his arm real good.
0: Really?
1: Because he went full.
0: Crumpled up his arm. Okay. He hit that arm crumple zone,
1: yeah.
0: I believe is what they call it in rodeo. No, I don't think that's what they call it. I have no idea what they call it.
1: No, it's not. It's just, but he got wrecked.
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1: Yeah.
0: A long December on 93.9 The Mix. I hope so. God, I hope December feels as long as August has.
2: We were into the show and into everything at the fair yesterday, and we were there when we got the news about the passing of Dolly Parton,
3: yeah.
2: Who did die, of course, yesterday. And it's coming out now, kind of what happened. She died at the Vanderbilt Ingram Cancer Center in Nashville.
3: Yeah.
2: She had been battling cancer, and they think just complications from some of that is what did her in. And then we get the news today that one of my all-time favorite actors
0: Tim
2: passed
0: Curry.
2: Away, 80 yeah. years old. Tim Curry died, too.
3: Really?
2: Tim, of course,
3: what
2: probably.
3: What is happening? Why is the good Lord Jesus inviting him home so early?
2: Well, early?
3: We're not ready yet.
2: I don't know if early is 80s early, but I mean, kind of is anymore.
3: Like, I feel like it is. I feel like anybody who doesn't live to be like 123
2: well,
3: is
2: I don't,
3: too young.
2: Okay, weird. Tim was probably best known as Dr. Frank Furter from Rocky Horror Picture Show.
1: Yeah, but he also was in Home Alone 2.
2: Oh, Home Alone 2 is
1: yeah.
2: the one you go to?
1: Well, you know, we lost
2: Clue?
1: We lost Kevin McAllister's mom, we lost the Pigeon Lady, and Tim Curry. Watching Home Alone 2 this Christmas season is going to be really sad.
3: Aww.
2: I'm going to say Home Alone 2 wasn't good.
1: You're
2: it's
1: an idiot.
2: Not a good movie.
1: It's better than the first one.
3: I don't,
1: no, they're both great.
3: I don't know if I agree
1: but the second
3: that.
1: One I did
3: yeah.
1: enjoy a little bit more because that's the one I'm, you know.
2: Tim Curry, I thought his absolute best role was in Clue. That movie was
3: he was
1: very talented.
2: He was so great.
3: He could play anybody. Yeah.
2: Yeah. So now we had Hayden. Well, it's the trifecta then. Hayden, Dolly, and Tim. There you go. It always comes in threes. So
1: two of them
2: go.
1: Really close to Nashville.
2: Yeah, exactly.
3: I was gonna say Nashville is hurting right now.
2: Yeah,
3: like,
2: no kidding.
3: Like all my friends there literally are they're kind of like mellow, not melodramatic because that means whatever. But
2: right,
3: they're
2: no,
3: not,
2: they're.
3: They're
2: I
3: not
2: mean,
3: good.
2: I get it. I mean, that was,
3: yeah.
2: losing Dolly was a big. It's not. It was surprising, kind of.
1: I don't think the world's gonna be okay.
2: But
1: I think this is when the AI overloads are gonna start taking over, and the Terminator's coming back.
2: Man. Oh my!
3: Well,
2: that's where you ended up here. All
3: wow.
2: right,
1: that's right.
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6: From the Waring Sturgis Ford Weather Center, I'm meteorologist Ember Sky. Sunny this afternoon with a high near 86. Mostly clear tonight, cooling to around 59. Thursday brings mostly sunny skies with a chance of afternoon showers and thunderstorms and a high near 89.

0: Kryptonite from Three Doors Down on The Mix. Well, we talked earlier about the passing of Dolly Parton and Tim Curry, who also, we found out, died today. I should just pile on, I guess, with the bad news if you want me to.
1: No. We need good news segment.
0: Well, it's not going to be this one. The Black Hills Energy is seeking approval for a rate increase and surcharge. The average residential customer facing a potential $45 monthly bill increase this December. The company's application includes a $19.70 surcharge to cover costs for a new natural gas powered plant. If approved, this would start in December, in addition to a general rate increase of $25 per month.
1: Hear me out. Don't they get tax write-offs for that kind of thing? Why are we getting the charges passed on to us?
0: Because
1: they get grants and all sorts of stuff.
0: Capitalism is.
1: I don't buy it.

0: This is
1: a proposal. It's not a done deal because the South Dakota Public Utilities Commission still needs to approve it. But my guess is it's going to happen, and it's going to suck because it's going to be right at the time when higher electric bills usually pop up in the wintertime.
0: So then instead of bills, $45 extra for those really intensive cold months, it's going to be what, like $85?
1: Well, you're going to have $45 extra per, yeah. Whatever your bill is going up, baby. Get ready. Nothing? All right.
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20: From the Waring Sturgis Ford Weather Center, I'm meteorologist Ember Sky. Sunny this afternoon with a high near 86. Mostly clear tonight, cooling to around 59. Thursday brings mostly sunny skies with a chance of afternoon showers and thunderstorms and a high near 89.

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0: the Biebs and his intentions on 93.9 The Mix. Okay, hey, good news. Let me give you good news.
1: Oh, please.
0: Because I've had just a, this is good news in a way that this, I think, did you guys ever have to go through initiations for anything?
1: Yeah.
0: Did you?
2: I mean,
0: like for a fraternity or a sorority or
2: no.
0: Like a high school or college.
1: Well, no, because I think that was illegal. Like, they made that illegal by the time we graduated high school.
0: It certainly could have. Yeah. Yes. But did you ever go through anything like that for a...
1: Like rush?
0: Yeah, anything like that? Mm-hmm. Not like just your buddies doing dumb things. That's not what I'm talking about here.
1: I'm like, I'm the youngest of four kids. I went through a certain type of initiation.
0: Yes. If you're the youngest, that's going to happen.
2: Mm-hmm. I can't speak on the initiations I've been a part of.
0: Well, because yours are weird, and I don't want to hear them. I love this, because initiations did get a really bad rap, because people were dying from some of them.
2: Yeah.
0: Right? They got pretty severely injured. Mm-hmm. Well, this is a high school in Tulsa, Oklahoma, that has incoming freshmen. They do have an initiation ritual that they do.
1: Okay.
0: So what happens is, on the first day of school... Mm-hmm. All of the seniors from the high school come out to the parking lot and stand there for the incoming freshmen.
2: And they take
1: a
2: poop on the
1: stand. Hopefully not. Whoa.
0: No. Wait, what they do, where are we here?
2: Can I
0: tease this enough? Okay. Anyway, so what they do is they stand there as the freshmen pull up with their parents on the first day, right?
2: And they grab one to be their friend?
1: They show up with their parents. What a bunch of losers.
0: Wow. No, I'm going to tell. Okay.
1: I'm kidding.
0: I'm going to tell you what they do coming up. Hang on.
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1: We're talking about initiations and how there is a high school in Oklahoma that does one that I think is perfect because it does two things. It's an initiation for freshmen going into high school.
2: Mm-hmm.
1: It does the thing that you want it to do. You want to embarrass somebody, right? But you can do it good-naturedly. Okay. So these high school seniors come out. They all stand in the parking lot, and the parents pull up, grandparents, whatever, with their freshmen that they're dropping off at high school.
2: Mm-hmm.
1: The kids have to kiss their mom, dad, or grandparent goodbye before they're let into the high school.
2: Okay, that's sweet. Okay, that's not as bad. I was holding my breath, worried
1: but
2: that you were going to tell me that they got like slimed and smacked.
1: No, but what's more embarrassing for a 14-year-old than having to,
2: show that they love the person that cared enough to take them to their first
1: exactly.
2: day of school. Okay, all right. Yep. So it's perspective.
1: I love this. It's still pretty cringeworthy.
3: Like kiss on the cheek.
1: Yeah,
3: or...
1: just, like a kiss goodbye, like you'd give to your parents, right? You kiss them on the cheek or a hug.
2: I highly doubt they're going to have like a makeout session with their grandma.
1: Yeah. Let's hope that doesn't happen. Well,
2: oh,
1: it's Oklahoma. Anyway,
2: No.
1: Anyway, but I thought this was great. The thing is, though, for the parents, it's the best feeling in the world at that point.
2: Yeah.
1: So the parents love it.
2: Yeah.
1: The kids are embarrassed beyond belief. And then the initiation's over. And I think that's wonderful. I think more of those type of initiations we could see in the world that might make things better.
2: Well, and that also might stop parents from helicoptering so much as well, because it signifies this is where you're transitioning.
1: I can almost guarantee you that will never stop.
3: Helicoptering?
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12: From the wearing Sturgis

Ford Weather Center. I'm meteorologist Ember Sky. Sunny this afternoon with a high near 86. Mostly clear tonight, cooling to around 59. Thursday brings mostly sunny skies with a chance of afternoon showers and thunderstorms and a high near 89.

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0: Fergie and Ludacris. 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So you're fashion-esque. You know fashion.
1: Jinx.
0: You can dress fashionably. Stitch. Mm-hmm. You have a fashion, I guess, that you stick with.
1: He's very fashionable for a man. Well, I think he's one of the top fashion men that
0: okay,
1: I know.
0: Who has one style of clothes that he wears.
1: No,
0: all the time.
2: He's on brand for what he does.
3: You wear a whiskey shirt and ugly jeans and yellow Timberlands.
0: I wear Levi's. What do you mean ugly
1: jeans?
0: They're
1: not ugly jeans.
0: What's wrong with you?
3: Blue jeans are ugly.
0: What are you wearing right now? Black jeans?
3: No, I wear chino pants.
0: Okay,
3: dude.
0: All right. Don't tell people that out loud. Anyway, did you see these, I don't know, how do you describe them? They're shoes, high heel shoes without the...
3: Are they the squatty potty shoes again?
0: Without the front part?
1: Without the front part?
0: Yeah, look, hold on. Let me see if I can pull these up here. I accidentally closed my window that I was looking at. Yeah, there's the heel is in the back, like a normal heel, but then there's nothing in the front. You're barefoot. They're barefoot high heels.
3: What?
0: Is what they are.
3: Somebody's playing a prank on you, dude. You have to relearn how
1: to walk on heels all over again. Because in case if you don't know, if you're a man,
0: no.
1: Listen to this. When you walk on high heels, you never actually walk on the heel itself. You walk on your tippy toes like
0: that's
1: an elephant,
0: so
1: that you don't bust
0: do.
1: Your ankle.
3: I don't think this is real, buddy.
0: Yes, it is. It's totally real. Hold on, let me get to the. I watched a very famous actress who had these on. And now I can't remember what her name is, but she was catching heck for it because of how stupid.
1: Sounds like Lady Gaga-esque because she has.
0: No,
1: like,
0: it wasn't. It wasn't her. But again, the shoe is so there's nothing in the front. Okay, where was it on here? I know I'm wasting a lot of people's time at the moment.
3: You are. You have been wasting my time all afternoon.
1: Well, let's talk about something else while he's looking for that. So, in other news, at the fair,
0: right here, barefoot high heels,
1: right here.
0: There they are.
1: The fudge bomb.
0: Yeah. Those are the dumbest things I've ever seen.
3: Hey, man, at least those feet are cute.
0: Okay, there it is.
1: You are such a Quentin Tarantino.
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14: From the Waring Sturgis Ford Weather Center, I'm meteorologist Ember Sky. Sunny this afternoon with a high near 86. Mostly clear tonight, cooling to around 59. Thursday brings mostly sunny skies with a chance of afternoon showers.

0: Hathaway on the mix. Okay, so do you, now that we found the pictures of these barefoot high heels, do you wear heels, Lauren?
1: I do.
0: Okay. So this is the shoe brand Jeffrey Campbell. Have you ever heard of these? Have you ever heard of Jeffrey Campbell, the shoe brand? It's barefoot heels.
1: Yeah.
0: They're similar to fancy high heels, but there are no straps over the top of your feet. On the bottom, there's a heel beneath the back of your foot, and then it drops down to nothing below your arch, leaving the ball of your foot touching the ground. Chanel also just debuted a similar barefoot heel style. It's the high fashion version of having a hole worn through the sole of your sneakers, is what this is, in essence.
1: I'm trying to think of the one place that this could maybe work. Maybe on
0: Where?
1: The beach. Maybe on the beach.
0: Heels on the beach?
1: Yeah, well, that's what I'm saying. So if somebody's getting married on a beach or something like that, with how the high heels work, you know, your foot would help keep it up above. No.
0: But then you're just walking on your tiptoes.
1: Unfortunately, I've tried walking in heels and sand, and it doesn't work.
0: Yeah.
1: But I could. That's the only way. I mean, they need to get with the company Sandals and do like a promo cross promo together. That's
0: Look up
1: it.
0: Jeffrey
1: that's
0: Campbell. And you'll see the picture. I like I said, I don't get fashion. I don't understand it. Mm-hmm. But to me, I don't see this ever becoming. That just looks uncomfortable. I mean, high heels are uncomfortable to begin with.
1: Yeah, but if you're going to get sand in your feet anyways, so literally that's like when you're wearing any kind of shoes anyway. So that is the only way. At least it's got a good exit point. You know?
0: Okay.
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0: 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Central Stage Fair and Rodeo does continue tonight with the X-Bronx, and then the rodeoing is all done for the fair for this year again.
1: The official sport of South Dakota. Brought to you in law by our Governor Larry Rodin.
0: Brought to you by what?
1: I don't know.
0: What did you say? Brought to you in law?
1: Brought to you in law by our Governor Larry Rodin.
2: What does that mean?
1: That's the first time that's ever happened. I'm pretty impressed with that, by the way.
0: Well, no, what Stitch means, he signed Governor it into law. I don't think you can say brought to you in law.
1: Well, why not?
2: It sounds like brother-in-law, like he's a brother-in-law of government.
1: No,
0: right.
1: All I'm trying to say is that I'm pretty impressed by that, and I think Larry is a decent and nice, good-hearted South Dakota man.
0: Why? I just want to put that out there.
2: So wait, does he practice law? I mean, I know a lot of people in politics practice law. No, I know, but I mean, you know what I mean?
1: Like into law?
0: No,
2: no, I know, but
1: oh my gosh,
0: Stitch used a very poor choice of words,
1: and I will always continue to do that.
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12: From the Waring Sturgis Ford Weather Center, I'm meteorologist Ember Sky. Sunny this afternoon with a high near 86. Mostly clear tonight, cooling to around 59. Thursday brings mostly sunny skies with a chance of afternoon showers and thunderstorms and a high near 89.

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